0: Tu Radio 7.
1: Rich girl, she buys her dreams. It's a rich world behind the scenes. Green eyes, they tell it all. The most

to be hunted like a wild animal because he was poor. But he refused to accept his fate, and today his honor has been restored.

Captain Bolin and his crew welcome you aboard a Boeing 737, flight number 628 to Malibu. 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